0: Hello, my name is Paul Cannings. Stay tuned. Allow God to touch your life today through His Word.
1: This wisdom is not that which comes down from above, but it is earthly, natural, demonic. Chapter 2, he describes how demons act. He's saying in verse 19, you believe that God is one. You do well. Demons also believe and shudder. But there's no works. But you are willing to recognize, you foolish fellow, that faith without works is what? That's the same way with demons. I always tell people, demons got enough sense to say there's a God. If you don't believe there's a God, that's why the Bible says you're foolish, because demons believe there's a God. I mean, Satan used to protect the holiness of Jesus Christ. That's why he would quote scripture to Jesus. He knew the word. That's why he could go to Eve and argue the word. Eve, did God say? He knew the word. He knew exactly what the conversation was in the Garden of Eden. He was such a great angel, Isaiah 14 and Ezekiel 28 says, that he's like the shining star. I don't know why they make Satan look so ugly. Satan is not ugly. The Bible shows Satan as a shining star, like a diamond that shines and bright. He could imitate Jesus Christ, the Bible says, in 2 Corinthians chapter 11, chapter 14. He could imitate Christ. He could literally get up and preach a sermon just like Christ would preach it. But it is earthly, natural, demonic. For where jealousy and selfish ambition exist, there is disorder and every evil thing. Be Jesus. Don't be a demon.
2: For more information on today's topic or other helpful resources, log on to powerwalkministries.org.
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4: Hello, I'm Michelle McKinney-Hammond. And this is Life Talk. Part of guarding our hearts is setting boundaries that keep us safe. Although God has given us hearts filled with passion, coupled with hormones and chemistry, He also requires that we control all these things that affect our flesh. While the world is having a free-for-all and sexuality has become a cheap commodity, those who know God understand how costly intimacy can be. We're called to make different choices, to respect our bodies and how God made us, to understand that sexuality and intimacy is a gift from God to be cherished and nourished and protected. This means we need to be honest with ourselves about our weaknesses and set boundaries accordingly. The Shulamite woman in Song of Songs said, "Do not arouse or awaken love until it so desires." In other words, until it's the right time. You may think this is funny, but making a souffle comes to mind. They're so yummy, but so delicate. I have to be careful to take it out of the oven just the right time or it'll just fall flat. It can end up not being what it's supposed to be if tampered with prematurely. And so it is with love, our hearts, and our bodies. Too much too soon can rob us of what we desire. There's so much to look forward to in love if we take the time to allow things to come to full maturity. God makes everything beautiful in its time. Think back to a time when you may have given too much too soon. What was the outcome? Well, I invite you to log on to michellehammond.com for more resources that give life. And remember, love always, live well.
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0: There are moments in your walk with God when you begin to sense a quiet shift in who you are becoming. It happens when you start prioritizing Him. And in those moments, God begins to lift your purpose to a trajectory you never would have imagined on your own. This is precisely what happened to Peter. He had just experienced the greatest catch of his life, the kind of success any fisherman would have called a career-defining moment. But Jesus saw more. He wasn't trying to give Peter a better fishing story. He was trying to give him a higher calling. Follow me, and I will make you fishers of men. That's what God does when you put Him first. And as you follow Him, expect Him to lift your purpose higher than you ever imagined. And as you reflect on that, remember these words, "For I know the plans I have for you, plans to give you hope and a future." Jeremiah 29:11. This has been your Be Moment, your moment to be still, to be fed by the Word of God, to be grateful. Share today's message and follow us at Boost of Blessings on Instagram, TikTok, and YouTube. 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

0: you.
1: Hey, family, this is Pastor Smoking Awful, and I want to encourage you. I definitely want to encourage you with the Word of God. The gospel is the good news. And I found the answer. I found the solution. I cannot wait to share it with you. Here it is. Matthew 6 and 33 says, "Seek ye first the kingdom of God and his righteousness." Watch this. This is the part that I love. "All other things shall be added unto you." There's so many things that we need, so many people in need, so much pressure, so much pain, so much going on in the world. And I know that it's tempting to be distracted, to look the other way, to look around, to try and find solutions on social media and every other media that is available to us. But there is nothing that has the answers like seeking God and his truth. When you seek God first, that's the key. That's the secret sauce. When you seek God first, all other things, including the hope you need, the joy you need, the encouragement you need, the answers you need, the wisdom you need, the grace you need. When you seek God first, all other things he will bring into your life, bring into your path, and God will get the glory. And ultimately, you will be better for it. I pray this encourages you, strengthens you, and builds your faith. This is Urban Praise.

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1: 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Our special prayer season is over, in one sense, but it's just beginning in another. God is at work, even now. He's heard our prayers, and He will act. So don't let this be a one-time event. 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
2: A 28-year-old stock trader caused a bank to crash.
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2: When a British bank ran out of capital and declared bankruptcy in 1995, experts said the cause was giving a 28-year-old inexperienced trader authority to trade without any supervision. When people think they are smart enough to function without being accountable to anyone, they're on the road to disaster. That's why Jesus taught us to recognize in prayer God's right to govern both our lives and our world. We find Jesus' guidelines for praying in Matthew chapter 6. He taught us that in life and in prayer, we should recognize God as our Father in heaven. Earthly fathers procreate, protect, and provide. So does our Heavenly Father. Jesus said, He deserves our highest esteem. He said, pray that the Father's will prevails on earth as it does in heaven. Even though Jesus knew it would never happen perfectly until He returns, we can petition our Father to provide our daily needs, then trust Him to do it. We ask Him to forgive our sins, just as we forgive those who sin against us. When we recognize our need for God as our Father and use prayer to express our need and as a way to fellowship with Him, life on earth is enriched and fulfilling.
3: If you'd like to learn more about God and His plan for your life, visit urbanministries.com.
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0: There are moments in your walk with God when you begin to sense a quiet shift in who you are becoming. It happens when you start prioritizing Him. And in those moments, God begins to lift your purpose to a trajectory you never would have imagined on your own. This is precisely what happened to Peter. He had just experienced the greatest catch of his life, the kind of success any fisherman would have called a career-defining moment. But Jesus saw more. He wasn't trying to give Peter a better fishing story. He was trying to give him a higher calling. Follow me, and I will make you fishers of men. That's what God does when you put Him first. And as you follow Him, expect Him to lift your purpose higher than you ever imagined. And as you reflect on that, remember these words, "For I know the plans I have for you, plans to give you hope and a future." Jeremiah 29:11. This has been your Be Moment, your moment to be still, to be fed by the Word of God, to be grateful. Share today's message and follow us at Blues to Blessings on Instagram, TikTok, and YouTube. 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

0: in the choir stand. Where is that? 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Where it at?
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0: Hey!
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0: amazed, astounded, awestruck. That's honestly how we feel about Moody Radio's 100 Hours of Prayer. Thanks for signing up, and thanks for praying. You know, this isn't over. Now, the prayers that we prayed during 100 Hours of Prayer are still being answered. Wow, who knows what God might do? 100 years of prayer, that's what built this ministry, and the next 100 starts now. 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
3: This week we're talking about striving for acceptance. 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Yeah, you heard it right. Doing crazy for credit. Teens are psychologically wired to seek peer approval. They will at times press through dangerous risk factors to attain the reward of peer acceptance. Perhaps you've heard of horrifying extents that young people sometimes go through just to be accepted into gangs. Things such as being beat down to see how tough they are, burglaries and theft, such as smash and grabs, being sexed in by giving up their bodies to others just for admission, or gun violence such as drive-bys and carjackings, just to get what's known as street cred. Too many of our potential-filled young men and young women are jockeying for street cred and willing to risk their futures for a momentary adrenaline rush and peer approval. This is why it's important to seek opportunities to make destiny deposits into their hearts by telling them who they are, regardless of their performance. Add value and credit to them by letting them know that you know who they are. Remind them that they don't have to be deviant, daring, or dangerous to get your credit, because you already value them for who they are. This is Titus Lee with Thoughts on Teens. Peace.
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1: Those that know it, you want to stand and sing it with us, it's okay. 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
2: See, when I say backslider, first picture that comes to mind is usually a person who at the club or carousing or cavassiering or shacking or partying. Did you know you could be right up in here, and be a backslider sitting right here? Do you know that your body could be in this sanctuary and your heart could be in the club and your mind could be on that pole? That's right. And so here now, notice what he does. Err from the truth. Here's the word. Literally means a planet that has left its rotation around the sun. What happens to a planet that gets out of the line with the sun? Destroy. But here is the tense. It literally speaks of it happened gradually. Not all at once, but gradually. Come on, say it with me. First, the devil gets a toehold. Then the devil takes a foothold. The foothold becomes a chokehold. And the chokehold becomes a stronghold. In other words, if you give him an inch, he'll take a mile. And how many of us start off, I'm just going to do this one time. That's all. I ain't going to do it no more. This is the last time. I ain't doing this no more. It's the last time. Anybody ever say that? Yeah. And we come to the altar, oh God, forgive me. And then we lead back. And I tell you all the time, I wish I had the feeling that I had after I sinned before I sinned.
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Hey family, this is William Murphy. I just wanted to take a moment just to encourage your hearts. Listen, I know you may feel like you're by yourself, you're left alone, but the reality of your situation is that God will never leave you. He will never forsake you. I know you're being stressed. My prayer for you today is that you will not be stressed. I know you're being stretched, but my prayer for you today is that you will not be stressed. My sister Effie says it's already getting better. It's already getting easier. God's already moving on your behalf. I want you to be encouraged today, and I want you to keep it locked right here, Urban Praise Radio.

0: Radio's 100 Hours of Prayer. Our special prayer season is over in one sense, but it's just beginning in another. God is at work, even now. He's heard our prayers, and He will act. So don't let this be a one-time event. Let's carry this week's spirit of prayer forward. Moody Radio was built on prayer, and this event reminds us that it will carry forward on prayer too. Thanks for praying.
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3: This week we're going to discuss striving for acceptance. Acceptance means to be received as adequate or suitable, or being able to measure up in some way. Acceptance is a big deal to most people, whether young or old. We all like to feel the warmth of someone else's approval. However, teens grapple with the question of, do I measure up? In a culture where so many things are evaluated based on views, votes, and likes, they are constantly pushing themselves to adequately measure up to others. Increased depression, anxiety, and poor body image are connected to the never-ending pressure of youth comparisonism. Those that compare themselves among themselves aren't wise. Those who constantly compare are endlessly trying to repair something that isn't even broken. Parent and teacher, remind the youth around you of their own uniqueness and affirm their individuality. Help them remember that they are wonderfully made. They are unique. Their fingerprint, their smile, their style, and even their ideas are amazing. Constant comparison has a high cost. Be sure to remind the youth around you that they are accepted just being who they are. This is Titus Lee with Thoughts on Teens. Peace.
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0: Let it be recorded that our generation said to the Lord, say, oh, I want you. Let it be recorded in history, our generation said,
1: oh. A 28-year-old stock trader caused a bank to crash.
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1: When a British bank ran out of capital and declared bankruptcy in 1995, experts said the cause was giving a 28-year-old inexperienced trader authority to trade without any supervision. When people think they are smart enough to function without being accountable to anyone, they're on the road to disaster. That's why Jesus taught us to recognize in prayer God's right to govern both our lives and our world. We find Jesus' guidelines for praying in Matthew chapter 6. He taught us that in life and in prayer, we should recognize God as our Father in heaven. Earthly fathers procreate, protect, and provide. So does our Heavenly Father. Jesus said he deserves our highest esteem. He said, pray that the Father's will prevails on earth as it does in heaven. Even though Jesus knew it would never happen perfectly until he returns, we can petition our Father to provide our daily needs, then trust him to do it. We ask him to forgive our sins, just as we forgive those who sin against us. When we recognize our need for God as our Father, and use prayer to express our need and as a way to fellowship with him, life on earth is enriched and fulfilling.
2: If you'd like to learn more about God and his plan for your life, visit urbanministries.com.
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0: 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Give him a praise right now.
1: I want to see if anybody want to have church. Come on, clap your hands right there.

0: Hey, family, this is Pastor Smokey Norful, and I want to encourage you. I definitely want to encourage you with the Word of God. The gospel is the good news, and I found the answer. I found the solution. I cannot wait to share it with you. Here it is. Matthew 6:33 says, "Seek ye first the kingdom of God and his righteousness." Watch this. This is the part that I love. "All other things shall be added unto you." There's so many things that we need, so many people in need, so much pressure, so much pain, so much going on in the world. And I know that it's tempting to be distracted, to look the other way, to look around, to try and find solutions on social media and every other media that is available to us. But there is nothing that has the answers like seeking God and his truth. When you seek God first, that's the key. That's the secret sauce. When you seek God first, all other things, including the hope you need, the joy you need, the encouragement you need, the answers you need, the wisdom you need, the grace you need. When you seek God first, all other things he will bring into your life, bring into your path, and God will get the glory. And ultimately, you will be better for it. I pray this encourages you, strengthens you, and builds your faith. This is Urban Praise.
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1: 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Thanks for signing up, and thanks for praying. You know, this isn't over. Now, the prayers that we prayed during 100 hours of prayer are still being answered. Wow, who knows what God might do? 100 years of prayer, that's what built this ministry, and the next 100 starts now. 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
2: Hello, I'm Michelle McKinney Hammond, and this is Life Talk. The Lord is my shepherd, I shall not want. Have you read the entire Psalm 23? I encourage you to take a minute and do that right now. The psalmist is praising the Lord and what he does for us. The writer says God leads us by calm waters and refreshes our parched souls. He makes us rest in green pastures, lush and plush with all we need to sustain our hungry hearts. He promises to restore our souls when we feel depleted. And God leads us in paths of righteousness and right standing with Him, which always leads to our fulfillment, joy, and peace. The Lord is my shepherd. I shall not want. Sometimes I have to walk these things out in my mind until the truths sink into my understanding and calm my longings. This is when it becomes clear that, left to my own wandering nature, I'd soon find myself in want. But when I allow the guardian of my soul to lead me, I'm satisfied. I shall not want because I'm complete in Him. I shall not be in want because He provides all that I need. Everything else is extraneous and not profitable to my soul or my life. Can you relate? The Lord is my shepherd, I shall not want. Well, I invite you to log on to michellehammond.com for more resources that give life. And remember, love always, live well.
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1: This is Debbie Adebayo from Singles Pleasing the Lord with Single Moments. How do you recognize the voice of God? Did you know your ability to recognize and respond to God's voice determines the quality of life and the blessing of God that you will have on your life? God's voice is characterized by peace and an alignment with the Word of God, whereas our own thoughts might be more influenced by emotions, personal desires and anxieties, and often contradict biblical principles. The more intimate and close you are with God, the more your thoughts and His thoughts agree. The more you have surrendered your will to God's will, the more you can trust you are hearing from God. I had to surrender my desire for marriage to God before I could hear the voice of God about marriage. The first time I got married, I lacked peace. I was confused. I was operating only on my emotions. I was bound by lust, and I had come too far to walk away. I had money and time invested. My inability to hear God's voice led me to a painful divorce. My prayer for you is that you do not make the same mistake I made, but that you will accurately hear the voice of God. If you'd like more information and to connect with Singles Pleasing the Lord, visit us at singlespleasingthelord.com.
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song says it's good to be alive, but it's best to live. Look at your neighbor and say, neighbor, it's good to be alive, but it's best to live. And guess what?

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6: The overseer must be able to perceive God's will correctly if he'll lead the people in the will of God and not according to his own desires and his own pride and feeding his own ego. He has to be clear and unclouded. He has to be able to distinguish his own will from the will of God and from the will of others. That requires sound, clear judgment. Or Jesus would call it to have a pure heart, to have a heart that is hollow, clean through and through. Not allowing the pressures of the congregation to force you to make decisions that you don't believe to be the will of God. Not allowing your own self to become the God over the congregation, but knowing the voice of the Lord from your own voice and from the voice of others. That requires a clarity. You can't afford to be drunk giving people spiritual direction.
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1: Marxism is influencing America. 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
2: 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He's heard our prayers, and He will act. 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Moody Radio was built on prayer, and this event reminds us that it will carry forward on prayer too. Thanks for praying.
3: Hello, I'm Michelle McKinney Hammond, and this is Life Talk. The Lord is my shepherd, I shall not want. Have you read the entire Psalm 23? I encourage you to take a minute and do that right now. The psalmist is praising the Lord and what He does for us. The writer says God leads us by calm waters and refreshes our parched souls. He makes us rest in green pastures, lush and plush, with all we need to sustain our hungry hearts. He promises to restore our souls when we feel depleted. And God leads us in paths of righteousness and right standing with Him, which always leads to our fulfillment, joy, and peace. The Lord is my shepherd. I shall not want. Sometimes I have to walk these things out in my mind until the truths sink into my understanding and calm my longings. This is when it becomes clear that, left to my own wandering nature, I'd soon find myself in want. But when I allow the guardian of my soul to lead me, I'm satisfied. I shall not want because I'm complete in Him. I shall not be in want because He provides all that I need. Everything else is extraneous and not profitable to my soul or my life. Can you relate? The Lord is my shepherd. I shall not want. Well, I invite you to log on to michellehammond.com for more resources that give life. And remember, love always, live well.
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6: Hey, this is Titus Lee. Today we're going to talk about clicks. Yeah, you heard it right. A clique is a group of individuals who share interests and spend time together. Clicks are also likes, hearts, and shares in the world of social media. This is a fact. Many teens monitor their public images online as aggressively as PR professionals monitor the images of corporations and high-profile superstars. From hairstyles to clothing choices, the pressure to look perfect and do it just right can be addicting to them. Some teens have admitted to taking hours to edit, filter, and airbrush their pictures to make it just right to get clicks on social media platforms. This reality causes many youth to create inaccurate images just for clicks. This pressure to have the accepted post is real. It's very healthy to encourage our youth to post self-approved character statements that show them in the light of making meaningful contributions to others through service, acts of kindness, and demonstrations of love. These types of moments and posts will matter no matter how many clicks they get. Remind your youth that they are chosen, royal, and peculiar, regardless of how many likes, shares, or hearts they get on social media. This is Titus Lee with Thoughts on Teens. Peace.
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0: wish I had a witness tonight. Can I ask y'all one question? The question is simply this: what did he see?
1: He saw the best.
0: I can't get no help up in here, because there are some folk in here that people have wrote you off, said you would never amount to anything, said that you would never end up being anywhere. But my

Hi, this is Pastor John Bickey, and I just want to stop and encourage your heart. I want you to know the Bible says, trust in the Lord with all thine heart and lean not to thine own understanding. 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I believe this, and I stand on it. 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
2: Say, how can I say I forgive him or her when they said that they love me and they defiled me? Pastor, don't you know I've been put down, I've been beat down, I've been run down, I've been let down, I've been pushed down, I've been closed down, I've been knocked down, I've been cut down, and I've been tore down, and now I have a meltdown which caused me to shut down, and I'm about to have a nervous breakdown. So the person that does not forgive burns the bridge over which one day themselves will have to cross. Mm-hmm. Yeah, because, see, it's more than just unforgiveness. See, it begins to grow in you. And unforgiveness turns into bitterness. And then bitterness turns into anger. And then anger turns into hatred. And hatred turns into murder. You say, no, I have unforgiveness, but I've never murdered anybody. No, not their person, but you sure are assassinating their character. You sure do use every opportunity to run them down and to let everybody know that's a dog. That's a dogette. Don't be bothered with that person. Well, let me just say this before I move on. Whenever you forgive someone, you set a prisoner free. And then you discover the prisoner was you.
1: To hear more from Pastor James Ford Jr., please visit www.treasuredtruth.org.
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1: Marxism is influencing America. Karl Marx and D.L. 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
2: 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Thanks for signing up and thanks for praying. You know, this isn't over. 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
4: This week we've talked about striving for acceptance, and today I want to conclude by saying perfection is not required. Years ago, when speaking to my oldest daughter, I told her, be prepared, be diligent in your studies, and do your best. And I released her on an academic journey of excellence. Excellence is maximizing your abilities. Perfection is doing it flawlessly. Although perfection is the ideal, it's not always a reality. In the article, The Pressure to be Perfect, Dr. John Rich identifies two types of perfectionism. They are self-directed, which is one's own impractical standards, or socially prescribed perfectionism, which is an unrealistic expectation placed on you by others. Some youth never accept their best because they are imprisoned by unreasonable standards of perfectionism. Remind your child that excellence is effort that's beyond ordinary. It's going a little further, studying longer, completion of extra credit assignments, reading up on the subject, longer rehearsals, more intense practices. It's the satisfaction of saying I did my absolute best because perfection is not required. This is Titus Lee with Thoughts on Teens. Peace.
3: Be sure to visit olumentoring.org to download Thoughts on Teens and for information about the Operation Link Up mentoring programs. Have an amazing day.
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1: I've got a new song for all of the praisers. 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People of

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1: One of the most moving photographs is that of a police officer holding a baby he just rescued from a fire. It shows that while an officer may be powerful, he also can be tender and compassionate. When we see power and tenderness in one person, we gain insight into the character of God. God is tough when he needs to be, yet tender and merciful. God once revealed this through Isaiah the prophet. Years before the ancient nation of Israel returned from the Babylonian captivity, God gave this message to Isaiah. Tell the towns of Judah, your God is coming. Yes, the sovereign Lord is coming in power. He will rule with a powerful arm. See, he brings his reward with him as he comes. Isaiah describes God as all-powerful and holy. At the same time, Isaiah says, he will feed his flock like a shepherd. He will carry the lambs in his arms, holding them close to his heart. He will gently lead the mother sheep with their young. Isaiah's message is that the sovereign God is both powerful and tender. He designed, created, and sustains the universe and can destroy nations. At the same time, he's a loving, compassionate shepherd. He longs to show mercy to those who will humble themselves and surrender to God's authority. We do ourselves a great favor when we yield ourselves to God's will and God's way.
2: If you'd like to learn more about God and His plan for your life, visit urbanministries.com.
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4: Say it, say it. It's a new season. And it's a new day. Fresh anointing. Not the old stuff, not the old stuff. Fresh anointing. Somebody say, this is fresh. It's flowing my way.

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Urban Praise, blessing you with nonstop gospel on Urban Praise.

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5: 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Bob Murphy of Morning Clock.
6: Good morning. It's good to greet you here from Morning Clock. I'm Bob Murphy, your host. The sky is clear. The stars are out. I can hardly wait for sunrise. It's going to be a grand day in Chicago.
5: The Chicago Tribune called him unfailingly cheerful and irrepressibly corny. Bob Murphy was both. And he regularly had his wife, Jessie, with him right in the studio. Encountering people in desperate situations, Bob invited listeners to send cards of encouragement to them, offering what he called a cup of cold water. All of this wrapped up in homespun humor and biblical encouragement.
6: And we're off and running again on this beautiful morning. It's Morning Clock time.
5: In 2003, God called him home. But to the glory of God, Bob Murphy is a name you should know.
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8: We have to be intentional about making time for God. We have to be intentional about our education. We have to be intentional about our career. We can't just live life all out there. We have to have order. There needs to be order to your life. Your finances, of course, we all know about that one. Our money, for some of us, is more important than our time management. We know about money, how much we have, how we use it. But making decisions and being intentional about making a budget. This is the limit I'm going to spend on recreation. That's all, no more. That requires self-control. That requires order. Then your spiritual life, assessing where you are in your walk with Christ. Being honest with yourself about your relationship with the Lord. Where are you? How do you intend to make it better? How do you intend to make yourself more available to God? Order. That's order. Then afterwards, of course, you create a mission statement for your life. What is the mission? How many people have a mission statement for their life? Like a company has their mission statement? You should have one. You really should. I have a mission statement for my life. And so I know what my mission is. And so I know what to accept, what things to get involved with, and what things are not going in my direction. I know when to say no, because that's not my mission.
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2: There comes a moment in your walk with God when His Word stops feeling like ink on a page and begins to feel alive within you. That's when you realize the presence of God isn't something you simply study. It's something you step into. His Word becomes active the moment you begin to live it. Scripture says the Word of God is living and active, able to pierce, to reveal, to transform. And you experience that power most deeply when you embody what you read, when you trust instead of worry, surrender instead of control, forgive instead of hold on to. 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And this is how you grow into who God is shaping you to be, not just by knowing His Word, but by letting His Word shape your thoughts, your choices, and your everyday life. As you reflect on this, remember these words, for the Word of God is living and active, Hebrews 4:12. This has been your Be Moment, your moment to be still, to be fed by the Word of God, to be grateful. 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

Hey family, it's Anita Wilson on Urban Praise. Hey, here's my song. I truly hope and pray it blesses your spirit. This is Urban Praise.

If Rance Adams here, he'd say, I need you to work it out. Work it out. Just wave your hand.

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8: This is Debbie Adebayo from Singles Pleasing the Lord with Single Moments. How do you recognize the voice of God? Did you know your ability to recognize and respond to God's voice determines the quality of life and the blessing of God that you will have on your life? God's voice is characterized by peace and an alignment with the Word of God, whereas our own thoughts might be more influenced by emotions, personal desires and anxieties, and often contradict biblical principles. The more intimate and close you are with God, the more your thoughts and His thoughts agree. The more you have surrendered your will to God's will, the more you can trust you are hearing from God. I had to surrender my desire for marriage to God before I could hear the voice of God about marriage. The first time I got married, I lacked peace. I was confused. I was operating only on my emotions. I was bound by lust, and I had come too far to walk away. I had money and time invested. My inability to hear God's voice led me to a painful divorce. My prayer for you is that you do not make the same mistake I made, but that you will accurately hear the voice of God. If you'd like more information and to connect with Singles Pleasing the Lord, visit us at singlespleasingthelord.com.
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0: 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You won't repeat a battle, you won't repeat a battle, but he already, already won. Go, go, go, go to sleep. He already broke through. He did it, a breakthrough.
1: 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My name's TK. 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
3: This wisdom is not that which comes down from above, but it is earthly, natural, demonic. For where jealousy and selfish ambition exist, there is disorder and every evil thing, underline every. But the wisdom from above is first pure, then peaceable, gentle, reasonable, full of mercy and good fruits, unwavering, without hypocrisy. That's the person that goes and put holes in your tire. See, they have no mercy. They're unforgiving. They just want to get you back. So that person is not peaceable. That person has no mercy. So that person has no wisdom. Why? They're fighting their own battles. They ain't waiting on God to do nothing. They got me, I'm getting them. I'm going to pray for them afterwards. That person, in the Bible is saying, is not a person that shows mercy. That person, therefore, is not a person that's wise. But a person that is wise will display a forgiving heart. Why? They know they need forgiveness from God. And they understand that they're not perfect. They're not righteous in every way. And that's why the Bible is saying that person is seeking to forgive, because they know they need forgiveness from God, because their commitment is to gain wisdom from above. And they don't want above to get messed up. So they're going to work the best way God tells them. That person shows a commitment to mercy, a commitment to peaceable. That person is a person who comes out committed to purity and peace.
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Hey, what's up, everybody? I'm Todd Delaney, and my favorite scripture is this one. Philippians 4:13. Why? Because I have to preach it to my son over and over and over again until he gets it in his spirit that there is nothing that you cannot do in God. I can do all things through Christ who gives me strength. You sometimes just need a little reminder that anything that you face, it does not matter. You can do it. Keep it right here on Urban Praise.

0: 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Family, my name is TK. It's a joy. It's a privilege. It is an honor. I want to let you know that every day we get into God's Word, it's not just about music. It's ultimately about Jesus. And listen, our verse of the day is from Daniel 12, verse 3. And it reads, "Those who are wise will shine like the brightness of the heavens, and those who lead many to righteousness like the stars forever and ever." We're going to wrestle through this and work through how it applies to our everyday lives. So grab your Bibles, get your notebooks, notepads, wherever you take your notes. We're going to dive straight into God's Word and see how it applies to us today and tomorrow and for the times to come. So family, I'm looking forward to this. The next couple of hours getting into God's Word, our verse of the day. Listen, it's all happening at the beginning of the next hour right here on Urban Praise Radio.
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0: 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This is Urban Praise Radio. Now, family, that was Q Parker and Jay Vaughan with Get Better. We bring you the latest, greatest, and hottest gospel music. And my name is TK. Now listen, ever wonder if the quiet, faithful work you're doing, the kind nobody claps for, actually matters in the end? Our verse of the day, Daniel 12 verse 3 says, "Those who are wise will shine like the brightness of the heavens, and those who lead many to righteousness like the stars forever and ever." Notice what's being celebrated here, family. Not fame, not recognition down here on earth. Wisdom lived out and lives pointed toward righteousness, shining like the stars forever and ever. Not a fleeting moment of glory, but an eternal one. That means the conversations where you pointed someone back to God, the examples you set when no one was watching, the wisdom you chose over the easy path, none of it goes unnoticed, none of it fades. You may be never famous at all, but today, keep shining anyway. The brightness you carry now is set to last forever. That's the challenge. That's the encouragement for you and I, family, as we press forward with Donald Lawrence, Shirley Caesar, Maverick City Music, Tasha Cobbs, Leonard, just to name a few this hour, right here on Urban Praise Radio.
1: This is Debbie Adebayo from Singles Pleasing the Lord with Single Moments. How do you recognize the voice of God? Did you know your ability to recognize and respond to God's voice determines the quality of life and the blessing of God that you will have on your life? God's voice is characterized by peace and an alignment with the Word of God, whereas our own thoughts might be more influenced by emotions, personal desires and anxieties, and often contradict biblical principles. The more intimate and close you are with God, the more your thoughts and His thoughts agree. The more you have surrendered your will to God's will, the more you can trust you are hearing from God. I had to surrender my desire for marriage to God before I could hear the voice of God about marriage. The first time I got married, I lacked peace. I was confused. I was operating only on my emotions. I was bound by lust. And I had come too far to walk away. I had money and time invested. My inability to hear God's voice led me to a painful divorce. My prayer for you is that you do not make the same mistake I made, but that you will accurately hear the voice of God. If you'd like more information and to connect with Singles Pleasing the Lord, visit us at singlespleasingthelord.com.
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0: in the choir set, baby. Yes, it is. Anybody still
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8: Hello, I'm Michelle McKinney Hammond, and this is Life Talk. The Lord is my shepherd, I shall not want. Have you read the entire Psalm 23? I encourage you to take a minute and do that right now. The psalmist is praising the Lord and what He does for us. The writer says God leads us by calm waters and refreshes our parched souls. He makes us rest in green pastures, lush and plush, with all we need to sustain our hungry hearts. He promises to restore our souls when we feel depleted. And God leads us in paths of righteousness and right standing with Him, which always leads to our fulfillment, joy, and peace. The Lord is my shepherd. I shall not want. Sometimes I have to walk these things out in my mind until the truths sink into my understanding and calm my longings. This is when it becomes clear that, left to my own wandering nature, I'd soon find myself in want. But when I allow the guardian of my soul to lead me, I'm satisfied. I shall not want because I'm complete in Him. I shall not be in want because He provides all that I need. Everything else is extraneous and not profitable to my soul or my life. Can you relate? The Lord is my shepherd. I shall not want. Well, I invite you to log on to michellehammond.com for more resources that give life. And remember, love always, live well.
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0: recorded in our generation said to the Lord, say, oh, let it be recorded in history. Our generation said,
1: it's on repeat. It's still on repeat. William McDowell with I Want Jesus off his recently released album. Who says we don't bring you the latest, greatest, and hottest gospel music? Yes, we do right here on the Mornings with TK Show. My name's TK. Now, family, our verse of the day is wrestling through Daniel 12:3. And it reads, those who are wise will shine like the brightness of the heavens, and those who lead many to righteousness like the stars forever and ever. Family, whatever you're doing, don't think no one sees it. And if you're doing it quietly, listen, heaven sees it too. It's not a fleeting moment of glory, but an eternal work that you're doing. Wisdom lived out, lives pointed towards righteousness, shining like the stars. That means the conversation where you pointed someone back to God, the example you set when no one was watching, the wisdom you chose over the easy path, none of it goes unnoticed. None of it fades. You may never be famous for it, family, but today we keep shining anyway. More coming right here on Urban Praise Radio.
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3: This wisdom is not that which comes down from above, but it is earthly, natural, demonic. For where jealousy and selfish ambition exist, there is disorder and every evil thing, underline every. But the wisdom from above is first pure, then peaceable, gentle, reasonable, full of mercy and good fruits, unwavering, without hypocrisy. That's the person that goes and put holes in your tire. So they have no mercy. They're unforgiving. They just want to get you back. So that person is not peaceable. That person has no mercy. So that person has no wisdom. Why? They're fighting their own battles. They ain't waiting on God to do nothing. They got me, I'm getting them. I'm going to pray for them afterwards. That person, in the Bible is saying, is not a person that shows mercy. That person, therefore, is not a person that's wise. But a person that is wise will display a forgiving heart. Why? They know they need forgiveness from God. And they understand that they're not perfect. They're not righteous in every way. And that's why the Bible is saying that person is seeking to forgive, because they know they need forgiveness from God, because their commitment is to gain wisdom from above. And they don't want above to get messed up, so they're going to work the best way God tells them. That person shows a commitment to mercy, a commitment to peaceable. That person is a person who comes out committed to purity and peace.
4: For more information on today's topic or other helpful resources, log on to powerwalkministries.org.
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What you say now? In the city. In

Hallelujah. You've given me everything I need. Are you grateful today? And with chaos around, I'll still choose to say, yeah. Lord, I thank you.

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3: 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Thanks for signing up, and thanks for praying. You know, this isn't over. No, the prayers that we prayed during 100 hours of prayer are still being answered. 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
6: The overseer must be able to perceive God's will correctly if he'll lead the people in the will of God, and not according to his own desires and his own pride and feeding his own ego. He has to be clear and unclouded. He has to be able to distinguish his own will from the will of God and from the will of others. That requires sound, clear judgment. Or Jesus would call it to have a pure heart, to have a heart that is hollow, clean through and through. Not allowing the pressures of the congregation to force you to make decisions that you don't believe to be the will of God, not allowing your own self to become the God over the congregation, but knowing the voice of the Lord from your own voice and from the voice of others. That requires a clarity. You can't afford to be drunk giving people spiritual direction.
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0: Great gospel hits, a great gospel artist indeed, right here in the mornings with TK Show. Yes, yes, yes. Now, family, ever wonder if the quiet, faithful work you're doing, the kind nobody claps for, actually matters in the end? Daniel 12 verse 3 says, those who are wise will shine like the brightness of the heavens, and those who lead many to righteousness like the stars forever and ever. Notice what's being celebrated here, family. Not fame, not recognition down here on earth. It's wisdom lived out and lives pointed toward righteousness, shining like the stars forever and ever. Not a fleeting moment of glory, but an eternal one. That means a conversation where you pointed someone back to God. The example you set when no one was watching. The wisdom you chose over the easy path. None of it goes unnoticed. None of it fades. You may never be famous for it, family. But today, let's keep shining anyway. The brightness you carry now is set to last forever. Let's press into it as we press into more great gospel. It's a great gospel artist with Mary, Dorinda Clark Cole, Reverend Milton Brunson, and Doe. Just name a few right here on Urban Praise Radio.
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2: That took a lot of humility, in my opinion, to do that, to not be drunken. Because all of these things can cloud your judgment. And the leader, the spiritual leader, the person who offers you spiritual direction must be able to discern clearly. The overseer must be able to perceive God's will correctly if he'll lead the people in the will of God. And not according to his own desires and his own pride and feeding his own ego. He has to be clear and unclouded. He has to be able to distinguish his own will from the will of God and from the will of others. That requires sound, clear judgment. Or Jesus would call it to have a pure heart. To have a heart that is hollow, clean through and through. Not allowing the pressures of the congregation to force you to make decisions that you don't believe to be the will of God, not allowing your own self to become the God over the congregation, but knowing the voice of the Lord from your own voice and from the voice of others. That requires a clarity. You can't afford to be drunk giving people spiritual direction.
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about some of you all, but I'm in a service tonight. I'm in a service tonight. Hallelujah. I realize that we got to be all professional, but my goal is to win, minister to lost souls and to encourage the saints. So if you got a crown of life waiting for you, if you're working towards getting to heaven, hallelujah, just pray with us a little bit. We're going to run the devil out of here tonight. Oh, yeah.

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5: Several states are passing laws that reshape how faith and constitutional rights are being handled in our schools. New measures prompt schools to highlight the influence of religion in our nation's history, while also broadening First Amendment protections for students. Supporters say these laws protect freedom, while others warn that they could create legal concerns or confusion. What does all of this mean? 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

0: Oh, Anthony Brown and Group Therapy right here in the Mornings with TK Show with Always Be Good. Family, I hope and pray you blessed. I hope and pray you have been encouraged over the past couple of hours as we've got stuck into God's Word, our verse of the day being Daniel 12 verse 3. It's just about doing the work that we don't get praise for, but we keep shining anyway. That's my encouragement for you and I. And it reads, those who are wise will shine like the brightness of the heavens, and those who lead many to righteousness like the stars forever and ever. The brightness you carry now is said to last forever. Don't fade. Don't give up, family. Let's press forward. As we press forward with Bree Badbono, Uncle Kirk, Travis Green, just to name a few, all coming up right here on the Mornings with TK Show on Urban Praise Radio.
1: Most Christians know God can use anything to carry out His purpose in our lives. But Dr. Tony Evans says there's one thing on the list we may not expect. He'll tell us what it is as we spend 2 minutes with Tony.
2: It's easy to think more highly of yourself than you ought to think. So to make you remember you still human, to make you remember there's only one God and you and I are not He, to make you not forget that you are dependent and not independent, God allows things in your life and my life that you can't fix. The devil can't do anything to you that God doesn't allow, because even the devil is God's devil. And when God has a spiritual purpose that He can use the devil to accomplish in your life, He will even allow the devil to do it in order to fulfill His purpose. So don't make God so small that you think the devil gets to make the final decisions in your life. Anything that happens to you has to pass through God's fingers first. If you don't believe me, read the book of Job. The only reason he went through what he went through is because the Bible says, and God allowed the devil to do it. So the devil is God's devil, even when he's being devilish. Now, that never justifies sin, but it does recognize the fact that God uses the devil to accomplish His purposes in His people.
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0: Royal Family, it's been a joy. It has been a privilege. It's been an honor spending the past couple of hours together. Listen, we got stuck into God's Word, our verse of the day. We've also got into great gospelists, great gospel artists, and also with the things that are coming up. Founders Week 2026 is around the corner. 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With Dr. Tony Evans, Dr. Crawford Loretz, Dr. Brendan Loretz, Priscilla Shai, just to name a few, at Founders Week 2026. You want to be a part of that, so do not miss out. Also, don't miss out because Effie is coming up next at the top of the next hour, family. Oh, what a time, what a joy, what a privilege, what an honor. So, from ETK and the rest of the crew behind the scenes, may the Lord bless you, keep you, and shine His face on you, and know that you, yes, you, are listening to Urban Praise Radio.
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4: 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Stay tuned.
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4: 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What does all of this mean? 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

0: It's a war in the spirit. It's Urban Praise inside a terrific Tuesday. Welcome to September 1st, y'all. Wow. God has brought us a mighty long ways. You're listening to Urban Praise. I'm Effie. And Ephesians 6:12 reminds us that we wrestle not. Our struggle is not against flesh and blood, but against the rulers, against the authorities, against the powers of this dark world, and against the spiritual forces of evil in the heavenly realms, y'all. I remember my brother, Elder Curtis Roth of Day Temple Church of God in Christ. Hey, Jay, Sean, Almeida. Hello to First Lady Dorothy Runda. Happy belated birthday to Miriam, my niece, his daughter. May you have decades more. But I remember you used to say, some of these demons are mossed over, humpback. Y'all know what moss is on a tree. And moss comes on a tree when it's been there a long time. And some of these devils and demons, well, they've been here a long time since the world, God kicked them out of heaven. And they're like, you trying to rebuke me? Joyce Meyer said, we try to rebuke the devil and we can't rebuke a chocolate chip cookie. I'm like, oh, Jesus, help me, Lord. Oh, gee, what did Jesus say? This kind comes but by fasting and by prayer. So, these mossed over humpback old ancient demons, they ain't trying to go to nowhere too soon, but y'all know it's not a flesh and blood thing. So don't get mad at the person, get mad at the devil and rebuke the enemy in the name of Jesus Christ under the blood. Honey, we got to stay covered under the blood and walk in God's authority. Amen. It's a war in the spirit, Joshua Giles. I am Effie, kicking off a brand new month. We've got some great music to kick off your midday. Ricky Dillard, all of my help. It comes from the Lord. Honey, don't trust in the flesh. There's nothing good in your flesh. Okay? Don't get mad at me. That's the word. Also got some Vashawn Mitchell. He's working it out for the good. Got some Chant Lamour, Lead Me On, and so much more. It's Urban Praise. Thanks for listening.
1: This is Debbie Adebayo from Singles Pleasing the Lord with Single Moments. How do you recognize the voice of God? Did you know your ability to recognize and respond to God's voice determines the quality of life and the blessing of God that you will have on your life? God's voice is characterized by peace and an alignment with the Word of God. Whereas our own thoughts might be more influenced by emotions, personal desires and anxieties, and often contradict biblical principles. The more intimate and close you are with God, the more your thoughts and His thoughts agree. The more you have surrendered your will to God's will, the more you can trust you are hearing from God. I had to surrender my desire for marriage to God before I could hear the voice of God about marriage. The first time I got married, I lacked peace. I was confused. I was operating only on my emotions. I was bound by lust, and I had come too far to walk away. I had money and time invested. My inability to hear God's voice led me to a painful divorce. My prayer for you is that you do not make the same mistake I made, but that you will accurately hear the voice of God. If you'd like more information and to connect with Singles Pleasing the Lord, visit us at singlespleasingthelord.com.
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0: fall winter season. But guess what? God is with us every step of the way, even though we're walking through the valley. According to Psalm 23, let's fear no evil because he's with us. And thank God we're walking through it. We're not staying there. Seasons don't last. They will change. Yeah, summer, winter, spring, fall, it's not going to stay the same. For everything, there's a season. Thank God for change. And thank God he is the one that never changes. So let's anchor our hope, our trust, our love, our life in him. It's Urban Praise. Again, happy September 1st. That was Chant Lemore, Lead Me On. And let's lead this midday with prayer. Lord, thank you for this new day as we approach the beginning of a new month. Grant us the energy and perseverance to finish strong and to start strong. Help us to stay focused and productive and to handle any challenges with grace. Let your peace calm our minds and your love fill our heart as you guide our actions and words throughout the day and throughout the month, throughout the rest of the year. Let the words of our mouth and the meditation of my heart be acceptable in your sight, O God. Lord, we place our families, loved ones, the people in Nepal, the people in Dufar, Sudan, the Middle East, the homeless, the helpless, the misfortunate. I mean, those who unfortunate. Just, Lord, you know, protect our sisters and brothers everywhere. 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Encourage us where we're discouraged. 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Let the church say amen and amen again. Thank God for the power of prayer. Thank God for you listening. Urban Praise.
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6: 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You know, this isn't over. Now, the prayers that we prayed during 100 hours of prayer are still being answered. Wow, who knows what God might do? 100 years of prayer, that's what built this ministry, and the next 100 starts now. 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
7: What is the environment of your own soul? You're responsible for it. That's what Paul is saying to Timothy. You're responsible for the way you feel. People are not responsible for your emotions. People are not responsible for your mind. You're responsible. Take responsibility for your own thought life, your own imaginations, so that you can produce positive emotions that drive you on and spur you on to victory. Paul's remedy is to recall the good things that God has promised you. Recall the good things that are ahead of you. Project a great future outcome by recalling God's promises to you and learn how to live in the promises of God. You have the power to decide or to choose the kind of world that you want to live in. You can make it happen. There are people over in Africa right now who are starving to death. And you come to their houses and they're hospitable and they have jokes and they're playful. And you're dying. You're starving. Each individual is responsible for the way he perceives the world. And it is possible to be in a completely negative situation and to be completely positive in your heart.
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0: If anyone is in Christ, thank God he is a new creature. Old things have passed away. Behold, all things have become new. 2 Corinthians 5:17. That was the one and only pastor, bishop. Yeah, he's all that. Jason Nelson out of Baltimore, Maryland, along with Madison Ryan Ward, made new. Thank God for brand new mercies every single day. Man, God, he's provided so many ways of to escape. Let's not stay stagnant. Let's not stay stuck in the mud. Come on, God has given you new mercies every single morning. So let's walk in it, amen? And thank God he's given us a new spirit, a new heart for those who are born-again believers. And for those who are not, y'all, let's come on. Let's encourage them to come on over here where the table is spread and the feast of the Lord is going on. There's joy over here, love over here, eternal life over here, amen, Jesus Christ. And no, it's not to say it's not going to be, you know, a few, you know, bumps in the road. Yeah, it may be a few. You might have to say ouch and amen, but no, it's better with the Lord. It's always better with Jesus Christ. There is no life without Christ. And I think as we grow older and come to the end of our days, we realize it's all about him. Nothing else matters. Thank God for family, friends, for the blessings that he's given us in this world. I believe he wants us to be well, do well, live well, but really, let's put him first and foremost. Amen? Keep the main thing, and that's Jesus. I am Effie hanging out with you. More of your favorites to put a smile on your face. Got to go back to Myrna Summers and Reverend Timothy Wright. Remember that? That's what faith is for. I love it. Yeah, I think you remember it, Millie. Hey, Tahira. Nvisha, God bless you. Got some BB Winans for Almeida. Margaret, got some Tasha Page and Lockhart. Got some Pastor Mike and so much more. Urban Praise.
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0: Why not me? Tasha Page Lockhart. She and her hubby should be celebrating their daughter's birth any day this month. So we definitely wish mom and the baby and just the entire family Godspeed and blessings that make rich and adds no sorrow. Why not me? Urban Praise inside a brand new September 1st. I think about David said, or I'm sorry, Paul. Now, who said it? David, it is good for me that I've been afflicted, that I might learn thy statutes. You know, sometimes God's got to put us on our back, sit us down, knock us down, let the truth be told. Reverend Nichols, Reverend Bowman, y'all know what I'm talking about, Terry, Margaret, sometimes Sandra, he got to knock us down in order for us to be still and listen and learn. Hello. Hey, Lord, do what you got to do. Because we need to be in your will and in your favor in Jesus' name. But why not me? It's Urban Praise. I am Effie hanging out with you, just celebrating this time together. Hey, make sure you check out the Urban Praise Daily Devotions on our Facebook page and Instagram. And make sure you like the page, like the post, and share. That will help us so much as we try and advance God's kingdom. Also, I think it's time for us to recalculate. Have you ever missed an exit? Ever missed an exit while you were driving and you heard your GPS saying, recalculating? We've all made wrong turns in life. I know I have. Lord, whether it's job decisions, relationships, career choices, I mean, just family situations, talking too much. Oh, Lord, help Jesus. Anyway, but your past doesn't have to determine your destination. Thank God for that. Proverbs 3:6, in all your ways acknowledge him and he shall direct your path. Give God your yes today and know that every minute counts. It's never too late to let him redirect your life. Okay? So it's time to let God recalculate. No, baby. As long as you've got a pulse, you've got a purpose. Let's make sure we get in the way of the Lord, not in his way, but make sure we are walking in his ways. Check it out, Urban Praise Radio, Facebook and Instagram. Thanks for listening.
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0: Music for Margaret and Sandra and First Lady Mary Roth Shaw of Livingstone Apostolic Church. History. You got history? Hey, has he brought you through? Has he brought you over and out and beyond your wildest dream? Somebody said, you can't make me doubt him. I know too much about him. Honey, however you say it, I pray that you have had history with Jesus and he's blessed you more than you could ever count, more than you can remember. So just tell him thank you and give him the praise and glory. Ja'Kalen Carr with Shirley Caesar, 86 young and still doing it big. Woo. Shirley Caesar, Queen of Gospel, Harvey Watkins Jr. of the Canton Spirituals, and Miss Karen Clark Sheard, looking fabu. But big ups to Ja'Kalen Carr, who just won a couple of awards. I mean, she's always winning. Thank God for her ministry. She's, I believe, just really helping to advance God's kingdom. But history, get ready for a breakthrough, y'all. He's done it before. God ain't done. Honey, the story is still being written. Just make sure you walk in him and walk it out. I am Effie. It's Urban Praise. Thanks for listening on this September 1st. We continue to pray for those in Nepal. 800 deaths and counting. It's become a mass grave. Over 3,000 still missing from the floods last week. I mean, literally, it looked like the floodgates were open. Ah, God, Jesus. Cover that, cover them, Lord. Cover the families. Cover the homes that are still there. Lord, we thank you for restoration. We thank you for provision. We thank you for comfort and strength. We thank you that you're doing what only you can do to heal, to restore, to revive, to bless, to renew not only those in Nepal, but we're definitely asking you, looking at the city of Gary, Indiana, Memphis, who have been without electricity for at least 2 to 3 weeks. Lord, bless these families with food, shelter, nourishment. God, we know you can. Believe you will. Y'all pray for our sisters and brothers. The effectual, fervent prayers of the righteous availeth much. Lord, we know you can. We believe you will. As you always do, you are our provider. You're Jehovah Jireh. In Jesus' name, we thank you in advance and we say amen.
1: 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Make some-

It's Urban Praise Inside Your Midday. Thanks for listening. Ricky Dillard, New G, along with, some of the best voices. He is definitely the choir master. What I think, Lord, I got to say thank you. He's been too good, Jay. Sean, he's been too good. Elder Curtis Roth, Sandra Almeida, God has been too good. Visha, Millie, you know that. Adrian, Terry, Reverend Bowman, God has been too good.

0: good, Catherine. Judith, Rebecca, he's been great. Yes, he has. And he is great and greatly to be praised. I got to say thank you, Lord, for everything you've done, you're doing. Thank you for who you are. You are God. Amen. I am Effie. Well, this is wrapping it. We're wrapping it up. Our first day of September. A terrific triumphant Tuesday. Sister Chrissy, Sister Deborah. All right, y'all. Got to send some birthday shout out real quick. Zendaya. I think I'm saying her name right. Just a beautiful actress. 29 years young. Happy birthday to Dr. Phil. Okay, y'all know him, right? Okay. Phil McGraw, he's 75 years young. Happy birthday to Gloria Estefan. She's been around for a long time, you know, just amazing pop singer and musician, 68 years young. Also sending a shout out to Jason Taylor, 51 years young, young football player. And you and you and you, our Urban Praise family, happy birthday. Ephesians 3:20 is our wish for you, exceeding abundantly above all God has for you. Honey, he's getting ready to flip the script. So thank him right now and walk in it. All right. And as you celebrate, how would you like to be remembered? We thank God for you and thank God for listening. As the music continues, we're 24/7. Keep listening. Turn the radio down. Tell others about us. We're 24/7 spreading the word in song. Amen. If the Lord says the same, we'll be back tomorrow. I am Effie. Love you to life. Urban Praise.
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5: 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Our special prayer season is over, in one sense, but it's just beginning in another. God is at work, even now. He's heard our prayers, and he will act. 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

for grace, for direction. 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
1: Hello, this is Paul Cannings. 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
2: This wisdom is not that which comes down from above, but it is earthly, natural, demonic. For where jealousy and selfish ambition exist, there is disorder and every evil thing, underline every. But the wisdom from above is first pure, then peaceable, gentle, reasonable, full of mercy and good fruits, unwavering, without hypocrisy. That's the person that goes and put holes in your tire. So they have no mercy. They're unforgiving. They just want to get you back. So that person is not peaceable. That person has no mercy. So that person has no wisdom. Why? They're fighting their own battles. They ain't waiting on God to do nothing. They got me, I'm getting them. I'm going to pray for them afterwards. That person, in the Bible is saying, is not a person that shows mercy. That person, therefore, is not a person that's wise. But a person that is wise will display a forgiving heart. Why? They know they need forgiveness from God. And they understand that they're not perfect. They're not righteous in every way. And that's why the Bible is saying that person is seeking to forgive, because they know they need forgiveness from God, because their commitment is to gain wisdom from above. And they don't want above to get messed up. So they're going to work the best way God tells them. That person shows a commitment to mercy, a commitment to peaceable. That person is a person who comes out committed to purity and peace.
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Hey, what's up, everybody? It's Jonathan McReynolds, and I just want to let you guys know that God is truly working out the details for you. He says all things work. All things. That's the good stuff, the bad stuff, the ugly stuff. All of it works for

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1: This is Debbie Adebayo from Singles Pleasing the Lord with Single Moments. How do you recognize the voice of God? Did you know your ability to recognize and respond to God's voice determines the quality of life and the blessing of God that you will have on your life? God's voice is characterized by peace and an alignment with the Word of God, whereas our own thoughts might be more influenced by emotions, personal desires, and anxieties, and often contradict biblical principles. The more intimate and close you are with God, the more your thoughts and His thoughts agree. The more you have surrendered your will to God's will, the more you can trust you are hearing from God. I had to surrender my desire for marriage to God before I could hear the voice of God about marriage. The first time I got married, I lacked peace. I was confused. I was operating only on my emotions. I was bound by lust, and I had come too far to walk away. I had money and time invested. My inability to hear God's voice led me to a painful divorce. My prayer for you is that you do not make the same mistake I made, but that you will accurately hear the voice of God. If you'd like more information and to connect with Singles Pleasing the Lord, visit us at singlespleasingthelord.com.
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4: Maybe you feel like you've blown it. You've lost it. 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Yes, you have. And you're saying, it's over. No, it isn't.
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7: Hey, this is Titus Lee. Today we're going to talk about clicks. Yeah, you heard it right. A clique is a group of individuals who share interests and spend time together. Clicks are also likes, hearts, and shares in the world of social media. This is a fact. Many teens monitor their public images online as aggressively as PR professionals monitor the images of corporations and high-profile superstars. From hairstyles to clothing choices, the pressure to look perfect and do it just right can be addicting to them. Some teens have admitted to taking hours to edit, filter, and airbrush their pictures to make it just right to get clicks on social media platforms. This reality causes many youth to create inaccurate images just for clicks. This pressure to have the accepted post is real. It's very healthy to encourage our youth to post self-approved character statements that show them in the light of making meaningful contributions to others through service, acts of kindness, and demonstrations of love. These types of moments and posts will matter no matter how many clicks they get. Remind your youth that they are chosen, royal, and peculiar, regardless of how many likes, shares, or hearts they get on social media. This is Titus Lee with Thoughts on Teens. Peace.
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in the choir set, baby. Yes, it is. 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God bless you. Ooh.

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1: 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That's honestly how we feel about Moody Radio's 100 Hours of Prayer. Thanks for signing up, and thanks for praying. You know, this isn't over. Now, the prayers that we prayed during 100 Hours of Prayer are still being answered. Wow, who knows what God might do? 100 years of prayer, that's what built this ministry, and the next 100 starts now. 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
2: Hey, this is Titus Lee. Today we're going to talk about clicks. Yeah, you heard it right. A clique is a group of individuals who share interests and spend time together. Clicks are also likes, hearts, and shares in the world of social media. This is a fact. Many teens monitor their public images online as aggressively as PR professionals monitor the images of corporations and high-profile superstars. From hairstyles to clothing choices, the pressure to look perfect and do it just right can be addicting to them. Some teens have admitted to taking hours to edit, filter, and airbrush their pictures to make it just right to get clicks on social media platforms. This reality causes many youth to create inaccurate images just for clicks. This pressure to have the accepted post is real. It's very healthy to encourage our youth to post self-approved character statements that show them in the light of making meaningful contributions to others through service, acts of kindness, and demonstrations of love. These types of moments and posts will matter no matter how many clicks they get. Remind your youth that they are chosen, royal, and peculiar, regardless of how many likes, shares, or hearts they get on social media. This is Titus Lee with Thoughts on Teens. Peace.
1: Be sure to visit olumentoring.org to download Thoughts on Teens and for information about the Operation Link Up mentoring programs. 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